0: appeal. The funds raised will support its live and interactive digital programs for children in hospital. CEO Louise Baxter explains how the programs help Australian children and families.
1: We brighten the lives of seriously ill and hospitalised children, and we provide that light in the darkest in some of their most challenging times.
0: A rare songbook compiled by Jewish refugees and survivors during the Holocaust has been published in English for the first time. 500 copies of the book, known in English as Out of the Depths, have been published. It's a collection of songs from Nazi camps and ghettos. Researchers say as the number of living Holocaust survivors declines, preserving cultural records such as music and oral histories is urgent. Turning to sport, Australian basketball legend Joe Ingles is returning to the NBL. The 38-year-old finished his career in the NBA this week. He played 810 games in the US for the Utah Jazz, Milwaukee Bucks and Orlando Magic. Today, he's confirmed he's returning to Melbourne United on a two-year deal.
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3: And our next news will be in 1 hour's time. It'll be at 11 o'clock this morning. Just telling you what's happening on 2WCR for the rest of today. We've got good music throughout the day with you, with news on the hour. Keep you up to date with the world events. We've got the rural reports just after the midday news. Then at 2 o'clock, have a listen to Aussie Trove. This is where we feature a lot of Australian artists. That don't get played on any commercial radio. It's on community radio. You hear these great Aussie artists. So that's Aussie Trove on at 2 o'clock this afternoon. And then we continue on with The Wire at 5 o'clock. That's our current affairs program. And then we've got good music throughout the night for you. Tomorrow morning, don't forget, we'll have community announcements at 8 o'clock. So stay tuned and have a great day. Have just a nice day for you. And let's enjoy a bit more rain coming our way today, by all accounts. Here is Have a Nice Day by the Stereophonics. Bye for now, and enjoy yourselves. And thank you for listening in to 2WCR FM.

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0: Across Australia, men regularly get together at over 400 men's sheds, places where they can socialise, work on projects, learn new skills, and if they feel comfortable, talk about what's going on in their lives. The Shed Online is a new website which aims to replicate, in the online space, all the positive things men get from being in their own sheds or in a community men's shed. We caught up with Beyond Blue Chairman Jeff Kennett and asked him what men can expect if they visit the Shed Online.
1: I think they can expect almost everything they would expect to have were they to visit a physical men's shed. There is information not only about health issues, but issues to do with carpentry and other things that men are interested in. There is the facility there for men to share their stories. So Jeff Kennett might be suffering from what he thinks could be depression. He's not sure about it, hasn't been to a doctor. I might be able to talk about my illness or my fears or concerns and attract response from others who have gone through the same thing. So it is very much a modern technique of joining people together surrounding a common interest, which is health-based but reaches more broadly than that, and that is into issues for men.
0: To find out more or to become a shed man yourself, visit thesheddonline.org.au or go to beyondblue.org.au and follow the link to The Shed Online. The Beyond Blue website is also a great place to find more information about depression, anxiety and related disorders.
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the curl of his hard rough hands. He'd served his time with the rain and brand. He rolled his smokes from a Havelock tin and measured you up with a knowing grin. He could read your life by the shape of your hat, pick a ringer from the Kimberley or Black Soil Flats. When he spoke, his role made it plain to see he was born and bred in the Territory. I first met him back in 73 in a mustering camp on the VRD. A bronzed figure molded to his

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His word was a bond he would never break. 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If it was in my power to turn the years back, I'd join my old mate down in Dusty Track, where the end

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When the handshake's a little stronger and the smile lingers longer, that's where the outback starts. Roads and train tracks run forever and shimmer in the heat. 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
1: I work in a factory. There's a bit of heavy lifting involved, and it's never caused me any problems. That's why it was such a shock when I hurt my back. I mean, I was only moving a small box of tools at the time.
2: 1 in 3 injuries to Australian workers are caused by manual handling, with inexperienced workers at greatest risk. A person can be injured when manipulating objects in a variety of ways, including pulling, pushing, holding, or restraining. Good posture and lifting techniques can help reduce the risks, but research indicates that making changes to workplace design is the most effective way to prevent manual handling injury. So try to identify factors in the workplace that may increase the risk of an injury occurring. Walk through the workplace and look for potential hazards and talk over risk factors with workers. Check through injury records to help pinpoint recurring problems and regularly monitor and update risk identification.
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He'd race for his true love and easily win it in an all spinach can with a mass stuck in it.

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I lift ya off the earth, mundane and glum, out the solar system, way past the sun, till all the fear in your heart is gone, and so on. Walking through the world with no pressure, in a peace beyond measure. I was leaving, wearing what I came in. When a man said stop, I wanna have what you have, and get what you got.

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Oh yeah, wherever the wind blow, I'll be there. 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When a man said stop, I wanna have what you have and get what you got.

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1: Been over at Jeff's place for a party, which is a fair way from home. So I tried to drive. Didn't make it more than a couple of miles before I ended up in the ditch.
2: 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So if your child is attending a party where alcohol is involved, plan ahead. Organise transport to and from the party, or arrange for them to stay the night so they don't have to drive. And let them know that no matter what the time, you'd rather they call for your help or a ride if they're drinking and can't get home.
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0: SANE Australia has become the first mental health organisation to answer the need for easily accessible mental health information on the go, with the launch of a new resource for iPhones and similar mobile devices. The new SANE Mobile Initiative provides fast, easy-to-understand information that's readily accessible wherever you are. We caught up with SANE Australia Executive Director Barbara Hocking to find out more.
1: It's not just our website that people view on the mobile phone. It has actually been designed specifically for a mobile phone, which means that it's going to be much more user-friendly for anyone who's got an iPhone or similar device. It provides fast, easy-to-understand information in a range of media, so people can still get our fact sheets, they can still download podcasts and listen to those, they can watch the video clips that are on the website, and they can also send a helpline online inquiry. So they can use this in just the same way that they'd be using the large screen device. So it's really very exciting for us. We know that there's a lot of people wanting this sort of information. It just broadens the choice. It means that people now can either get the information from their own computers at home, they can get it from their handheld devices, or they can ring our helpline directly and talk with someone and get information that way.
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Early in the morning, just about brekkie time. The Pynchon boys are waiting for you to jump in line. Over from the lighthouse, your mouth-watering dream awaits. Is it a scrumptious sub you're after? Or a healthy wrap? Or maybe you're having a party and you need a party platter? 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Or a coffee? Or just a chat? 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

0: 2WCRFM needs you. That's right. If you're gorgeous, if you're hip, if you're cool, or if you've just got a really cool voice that you want to put on radio, heck, come on out and have a go. 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Oh, it's such a dream job. Come on out and have a good time playing cool music or whatever you fancy. Talking, whatever. I don't know. But have a go. 68425262. Come on out. Have a go. It's as easy as 2WCRFM.
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Where else?

0: car. Gonna cruise on down to the Gulf and listen to some Western music. Get ourselves a cool one at the Floribama, yeah. All right, come on in here, yeah. You can move over a little closer. Ooh, be careful of that stick shift. Yeah, let's rock it, ragtime. Was that your husband that just passed us in that station wagon full of kids?
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4: It was the biggest disappointment when I heard that Slim was gone. The saddle boy joined Lawson's Ghost and now they're moving on. He led a drover's life. They say rough riders never cry. Well, fair dinkum, they just lost it when old Rusty said goodbye. A fire of Gidgee coal burns somewhere up in Queensland still. A truckie gets the highway blues when lights are on the hill. While down the track from Charleville on the road to Gundagai, I reckon Huey's grief will tumble down hard next July. The poor old Cunnamulla fella's sobbing in his ute, and the ringer from the top end is drinking from a wobbly boot. Duncan's there, and Trumby, with the whiskey blues, I fear. I even heard Three Rivers Pub is running out of beer. When the beat of the government stroke was off, our Slim was singing bold to tell us, like a friend indeed, our country's being sold. That Ned Kelly was a gentleman, and old Gilbert did no wrong, and Kelly's poor offside and now deserved a special song. He played the old-time country halls for the independent bloke. His travelling country band rolled good tobacco in every smoke. He gave the man from Snowy River one more rousing ride and revived a country mile as the dying stockman died. Now the man from up the Never Nevers telling Namajira that the boy from up the Nulla Nulla Road is getting nearer. They'll say g'day, g'day real soon and climb behind the wheel of that interstater rolling on out west to Camelwheel. God's own singer of songs has left with so many ballads to play. Leaving him out in the long yard is a solemn occasion today. The angel's there from Goulburn Hill with his bloody bonzer mates as the Indian Pacific on the road to heaven waits. Now, when the moon across the bushland hits the Birdsville track and the spirit of Australia's looking forward, looking back, he did no wrong in his mother's eye and his fans will cry out loud, "You were the boss who steadied the lead, Slim. You done us proud."

0: Isn't it funny how people seem to think hardware is just for Dad? Well, I've got news for you. 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
2: 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They can watch the video clips that are on the website, and they can also send a helpline online inquiry. So they can use this in just the same way that they'd be using the large screen device. So it's really very exciting for us. We know that there's a lot of people wanting this sort of information. It just broadens the choice. It means that people now can either get the information from their own computers at home, they can get it from their handheld devices, or they can ring our helpline directly and talk with someone and get information that way.
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1: 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Is that it? You got it right, Cole. See you later, guys.

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0: TWCR are purring along with me and my cats, and I'm Lauren Funt.
1: I've been feeling a bit sore and stiff in my lower back and knees some mornings, and my wife's been bugging me to get to the doctor. But I reckon I'm okay. A bit of stiffness and pain's pretty normal as you get a bit older, isn't it?
2: Arthritis is Australia's major cause of disability and pain, and it's important that you don't ignore the early warning signs. The most common form of arthritis is osteoarthritis, which affects 1 in 10 Australians. Its symptoms vary, but the most common signs are tenderness, pain and stiffness of the joints, including early morning stiffness. Other symptoms include swelling of the joints, caused by inflammation and muscle weakness, which causes the joints to feel unstable, a grinding sensation in the joints and a loss of mobility. If you'd like some more information on the symptoms of arthritis, call the Arthritis Foundation hotline number on 1800 011 041 or visit their website at www.arthritis.org.au.
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6: It must have been a big mistake or else a bloody lark. A surf contest was on and I'd somehow got a start. That'd given me a wild card. Well, my mates all bloody roared. They knew I could barely swim and I'd rarely touched a board. See, I came from up Moree in the middle of the scrub and the only surfing that I'd seen was on the telly in the pub. And on the Gwydir River, the biggest wave we ever got was the flow from Copeton Dam used to feed the cotton crop. But with a belly full of booze and my mates to egg me on, I said, OK, I'll do it. You've seen me. Now I'm gone. See, all the dead set legends were heading off to Newey, so I dusted off me surf mat and I grabbed me Okanuis. And with Bundy, Swag and Pig Dog, the three things I admire most, I jumped into me four-wheel drive and headed for the coast. 7 hours later, I was walking through the sand to the registration tent. I said, I'm Muzzle, what's the plan? This official Warren Smith said, hey, mate, where's your board? I said, I've only got a surf mat, that's all I could afford. Well, he tried to bloody bar me, but me pig dog bristled up. He quickly reconsidered and said, yeah, well, I suppose that's good enough. But I was getting close to showtime. I was in the second heat. I began to flame and sweat and I had tingles in me feet. This shifty bloke beside me asked, hey, man, are you from out of town? When I nodded, he gave me this pill and said, this will calm you down. Well, before I bloody knew it, the sky turned red and green. I saw marlins riding motorbikes while sharks played tambourines. The heats became a blur, but I must have done all right because I made the semi-finals and had to stay the night. Next day in the paper, there were photographs of me doing backflips inside tubes with me boardies around me knees. Now, my opponents in the semi, they were five-star bloody stars. That Okalupo bloke, Lane Beachley and MR, I don't really know what happened. It was like I wasn't there. Some out-of-body caper, but I didn't bloody care. I'd beaten Ockie and Mark Richards. It was like a bloody dream. I'd also knocked off Beachley. Well, you know what I mean. Yeah, I got lots of time for Lane. You know I really rate her, but when final time arrived, it was down to me and Slater. Yeah, the pretty boy from Baywatch looked the goods, no ifs or buts. And me, the buffhead from the bush. Little talent, lots of guts. I might have only had a surf mat, but I was in this thing to win. And I had me pig dog riding shotgun to stop Slater dropping in. Plus, I'd fiberglass the bottom, put on a Lexan keel. It might have looked like toilet, but it handled just unreal. Well, Slater got an awesome start. His first wave was a cracker. I saw it from the beach as I finished off me Maccas. I quickly lit a durry, took two or three long drags and said, hey dog, we better hurry, this bastard's not too bad. Well, me first three waves were solid, but it was time to stop the rot. I needed something special. I thought I'll just better give them all I've got. The clock said now or never. A 15-footer raised its head. I whispered to me hound, if we don't nail this, we're dead. Well, we took off down the face, got a fairly decent tube, and when we saw the sun again, it was time to hit the groove. Well, I pulled a slop, you dripper, then a buck, you bastard buck. An inside-out rip snort with a double twisting tuck. The crowd was going off because I was filthy, sick, demented. I gave them all the classic moves, plus the ones I just invented. But I still had some in the tank. I said, dig this funky jive. I did a headstand up the back while my dog was hanging five. And with a floating drop knee cutback with me pig dog on me lap, well, Evan Slater sat up on his board and shook his head and clapped. I scored the perfect 10, took the trophy and the cash, announced that I'd retired and I was back home in a flash. Where Bear and Cliffy Orton shout me Bundys all day long. See, they backed me in at thousands and they had 1,000 on. But you know, I really miss me pig dog. I don't hear from him that much, bar a paw print on a postcard, which is how he stays in touch. The bastard won't come home, but you know, that's okay by me. He's on the circuit now and he's living in Hawaii. And Kelly Slater calls me every week, you know, I suppose you'd say we're mates. He rings me for advice, which I reckon's bloody great. You say you don't believe me? Next time he's surfing, listen up. You'll see him pull a backwoods floater screaming, "Buck, you bastard, buck!"

abrogation from a nation, absolution, temptation, retaliation, multiplication of devastation before cessation, under legislation, then a new creation, a lost child's nation, alcoholisation, drug addiction, under legislation, desolation, a black abrasion, a child's obsession, white absorption, genocidal acceptation. Societal acclamation, pioneers accreditations, historical assiduation, forced cultural alteration, protectorate administrations, our absence in a constitution. Screams from the earth for amalgamation, an association, a coalition, a confederation, some connection, a combination, incorporation, an affiliation. It all fell on deaf ears as you forged your nation with political adulteration and constitutional contamination. Forced 500 tongues, depreciation, devaluation, pollution and reduction, constant image debilitation, clans destruction and eradications. Extinction, ruination and obliteration, inevitable dissolution, hoped by those who lived at deception and rallied behind false declarations,

protection of cultural consecration to assist in a people's declination, accompanied by reconciliation. Reconciliation. Well, welcome to my alien nation.

BBC News with Emily Thomas. The World Health Organization has sent 6 tons of medical supplies to the Democratic Republic of Congo as it continues to sound the alarm over the scale of the Ebola outbreak in Central Africa. The supplies include protective equipment for health workers as they scale up testing, surveillance and contact tracing.

down and back. A big thank you to all the boys and girls in the truck industry out there that keep the nation moving by rolling along on those highways and byways. A big thank you from all of us around Australia. Amos Morris with Frustrated Truckee, White Line Weary and Lismore Lights. As we head to the River Livestock Report, we've got the track that started it all off with Recognition, with the help of Slim and Joy, and The Rain Don't Tumble Down. The Rain Don't Tumble Down Here in July. In July here. Oh, it was always a tongue twister, still is. And we'll follow it up with Grandfather Johnson. And there may be time for a little bit of Back to Those Rolling Plains. Amos Morris to take us to the Rural Livestock Report.

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and that's the way it should be. Just keep on singing to me. Yeah, let's sing a chorus together.

Well, good morning to the Wednesday morning program on 2WCR. Your voice, your music, the sounds of the Warrumbungles. You've got Rob in the chair this morning, filling in for Steve, who can't be in today. I'll be here for the next hour. During this next hour, we will talk to you about what's happening in and around our community. We'll look at the weather. We'll play a little bit of music for you and just generally ease you into your Wednesday. And a big warm welcome to everyone tuned in today. It is lovely having your company, and thank you for choosing 2WCR as your community radio station of choice. Let's look at the weather first off this morning and see what the Bureau has said we're going to have for the next couple of days. Well, today is Wednesday, the 20th of May, and we're looking at a partly cloudy day. Winds will be southwesterly, gusting up to about 30k, then becoming light in the evening. The forecast maximum temperature in Coonabarabran today is predicted to be 16 degrees. Sun protection is recommended from 10:30 this morning through to 1:30 this afternoon. During this time, the UV index is predicted to reach 3, and it's a moderate reading. Our fire danger rating, we're in the northwestern area, and today that is rated as moderate. The other areas around us have even a lower rating. They have no rating at all. So the only area that has a rating is where we are, which is the northwestern area, and that encompasses all of the Warrumbungle local government area. Now let's look at the forecast for tomorrow, Thursday, the 21st of May, and we're looking at a sunny day tomorrow. We'll have light winds becoming southerly, gusting up to about 20k during the morning, then becoming light in the evening. The forecast maximum temperature tomorrow is 19 degrees.

and as I said, we're going to have a sunny day. Friday, the 22nd of May, sunny. We've got the possibility, we'll have light winds becoming south to south easterly, gusting up to 20k during the morning, then becoming light during the evening. Tops of 19 degrees forecast for Friday, the 22nd of May. So it's a mostly sunny day and no rain predicted at all. Then we look at Saturday, the 23rd of May, and we're looking at a partly cloudy day and maximum temperature climbing up to 20 degrees. And no rain predicted for Saturday. So the rain has gone away. The total amount of rain that we've had in our last rain event, which was very nice, was 53.4 millimetres of rain. So wasn't that a good amount of rain to have? Good, steady, solid rain, not fast enough to do erosion. It's amazing how dry the ground has been and down deep too, because the rain the water just disappeared as quickly as anything. So it needed a good soaking. So we were very fortunate to get that 50 odd millimetres of rain. And various people rang me yesterday and told me that they'd all had around that amount. So it was pretty much even throughout the area, which was good. So that's the latest information for you from the Bureau of Meteorology. So let's play a song. We've got sunshine today, so let's have Bruce Springsteen. I know I like this song. Hello, Sunshine. Back again with us.

Yes, Bruce Springsteen there and Hello Sunshine. Just over the last 24 hours, since 9 o'clock yesterday morning, I'll tell you what the conditions have been like. We've had no rain since then. A few spots happened during the day, but just little scuds they were. They didn't actually register on the gauges. So basically in the last 24 hours, no rain. The maximum temperature we got to yesterday was 17 degrees, and the minimum overnight came down to 9.3 degrees. But it was pretty breezy, which made it feel cool. The wind chill was there. Currently outside, it's 10 degrees. We've got 87% humidity and a barometric pressure of 1,021 hectopascals. And the wind is coming from the southwest at the moment, and it's blowing at about 6 kilometres per hour. So it can be a little bit breezy out there at the moment. So I'd recommend staying inside and just listen to the radio for a while. Okay, that's the conditions as we speak, and also what we had over the last 24 hours. Okay, let's get into some community announcements for you. And the first one I'll just mention is that if you're looking for exercise classes, well, how about stepping up to the Scout Hall in George Street here in Coonabarabran on Tuesdays and Thursdays. It's the 2 days when the exercise classes are on up there. Pat and Faye have organised these, and they call it Live Life Well, Exercises for Strength and Balance. So this is the winter version of exercises. The summer version, of course, is Aqua Fitness. So it starts at 4 p.m. in the afternoon and goes through to 5. It's 1 hour long, and the cost is just $4 per session. And turn up there at the Scout Hall in George Street on the Tuesdays and the Thursdays at 4 p.m. and you'll be right. And bring along a friend too, and swell the numbers. So Live Life Well, Exercises for Strength and Balance, organised by Faye and Pat up there at the Scout Hall. Okay, let's hear a song from Peter Doherty.

That song was called Feel Better Alive, and that was done by Peter Doherty. Well, today being Wednesday, it means it's Watercolour Wednesday, and it means now's a chance for you to continue on doing your painting or improving your painting skills. If you don't know what I'm talking about, let me tell you. This afternoon at 1 o'clock through 3 o'clock, Robin Dorian will have her Watercolour Wednesday painting workshops. It happens each Wednesday at that time, 1 o'clock. And that's for the whole of term two, school term two. Now, it's all there. What the workshop is all about is teaching you how to do watercolour paints so you can start doing your own painting of pictures and really enjoy it. It's for all ages and all stages of expertise is welcome. It just costs you $10 per person. What you need to do is bring along some brushes, some watercolour paint and your favourite watercolour paper and an apron, and turn up at the Space Gallery at 41 Delgano Street in Coonabarabran this afternoon at 1 o'clock. Now, if you haven't been there before, you need to let Robin know that you're coming so she can get organised. You can do that by phoning her on 0403 160 817, or you can email her at robinsblueopal, all one word, at gmail.com, or go on to Facebook and you'll see she's got two entries there, two places on Facebook. One's called Splat Art and the other one is called Robin Dorian, and that's where you'll sit down and learn how to do watercolor painting. Now, in term one, I had quite a lot of people there, and quite a number of them have come back to continue on, and now they've brought along special projects. Having learned how to start off doing watercolour painting, they've now brought along special projects that they want to paint, and so they're enjoying themselves immensely on Wednesday afternoons from 1 o'clock till 3 o'clock, and you can be part of that. As I said, just $10 per person. And just let Robin know that you want to be there. That number once again for Robin is 0403 160 817. And here's a song about the Painter Man.

0: Painter Man. That was actually done by Boney M. Now, I've been telling you over the last couple of weeks that the Cooler branch of the Wollongong Shire Councils, their admin offices down there have been closed, including the Service New South Wales agency down there. Been done because of rising damp that they've had down there. So they're continuing with the mediation work, and it's now underway and to address the rising damp, and it's anticipated that the Cooler offices will reopen in June. So another couple of weeks, and hopefully they'll have it all working again down there. In the meantime, the council is operating in accordance with its business continuity plan, with services continuing to be delivered from the Coonabarabran branch of the Wollongong Shire Council. So just be aware of that there are some business hours. There is some days during the week when you can actually do some business from the Cooler Library down there. That's on Tuesdays and Thursdays only, between the hours of 9 till 4 p.m. That's up in the Cooler Library, but only on 2 days. Service New South Wales agency in Cooler will remain closed until further notice. For Service New South Wales inquiries, contact 13 77 88. And of course, because the office is closed, it means Warrumbungle Community Care Office is also closed. When they all open up, all these things will return back to normal. So council does thank the community for its patience and understanding while these remediation works are in being completed.
1: 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Vision Splendid Coonabarabran sponsors the following news bulletin.
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3: Good morning, I'm Laura Devoy. Another so-called Nudify service has been called out by eSafety for not doing enough to protect children from exposure to sexually explicit deepfake images. A formal direction to comply has been issued to one of the most popular Nudify services accessed in Australia. The company has been given 14 days to implement stronger protections to prevent children from accessing the service, which allows users to upload images of real people and generate sexually explicit deepfake content. eSafety says the platform was attracting nearly 40,000 Australian visits per month. Health authorities say a diphtheria outbreak affecting multiple jurisdictions is a reminder to stay up to date with vaccinations. As of yesterday, 223 diphtheria cases had been reported this year. That's the worst annual figure since national reporting began. The Northern Territory Centre for Disease Control declared an outbreak in March, and it has since spread to Queensland, South Australia and Western Australia. The Australian Medical Association says vaccination remains the strongest protection against the disease. Britain's Foreign Secretary has warned tens of millions of people face hunger because of the closure of the Strait of Hormuz. Yvette Cooper told an aid conference in London urgent global pressure was needed to get fertiliser and fuel moving. Without this, she said, there was the threat of a global food crisis.
4: The Strait of Hormuz is no outlier. Coming so soon after the energy price shock, the grain supply threats, when Russia invaded Ukraine, or the supply chain crisis in COVID. This reflects a new era of geopolitics and geoeconomics, an era of great power competition and global volatility, but also concurrent crises.
3: That audio from the BBC. The World Food Programme has warned 45 million people could be pushed into acute hunger this year. Australia's native bees are being recognised today as part of World Bee Day. There are over 1,700 species of bees in Australia, all with various roles from pollination to increasing biodiversity and boosting yields of some fruit plants. Speaking to National Radio News, President of the Australian Native Bee Association, Megan Halcroft, describes the bees as invaluable to keeping ecosystems alive.
5: Because they carry dry pollen, and they, as they move around the flower, they easily transfer from pollen from one flower to another, which enhances cross-pollination, enhances biodiversity of the genome, increases vigour.
3: Former Governor-General and retired Anglican Bishop Peter Hollingworth has died at the age of 91. Dr. Hollingworth was ordained in 1960 and joined the Brotherhood of St. Lawrence, where he served for 25 years. He was appointed Governor-General in 2001, but resigned 2 years later amid reports he failed to act on child sex abuse claims when he was Archbishop of Brisbane in the 1990s. An inquiry later found he did not remove two priests from the ministry, despite knowing they had sexually assaulted children. Turning to sport, another 12 players will arrive at the Socceroos pre-training camp in the US state of Florida. Jackson Irvine, Martin Boyle and Milos Deganek are among the new faces. Australia is building up to the FIFA World Cup, which gets underway next month. Coach Tony Popovich will name his 26-player squad on the 1st of June. And Arsenal has won its first English Premier League title in 22 years. Manchester City needed a win against Bournemouth to stay in contention, but drew 1-1, which leaves the Gunners with an unassailable lead with one match to play.
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0: And our next news bulletin will come our way in half an hour's time. That'll be at 9 o'clock this morning. Just quickly looking at the weather forecast for today, if you haven't stepped outside. Today being Wednesday the 20th of May, we're looking at a partly cloudy day, with winds being southwesterly, gusting up to 30k, then becoming light in the evening. Tops of 16 degrees is forecast for Coonabarabran for today. Outside, we've got 10 degrees with 87% humidity and a barometric pressure of 1,021 hectopascals. And the wind is currently coming from the south and it's blowing at about 5 kilometres per hour. So it's a little bit chilly out there. Sun protection is recommended from 10:30 this morning through till 1:30 this afternoon. During this time, the UV index is predicted to reach 3, and it's a moderate reading. And don't forget that the fire danger rating in our area, the northwestern area, is today moderate. So just keep that in mind. Okay, here's another song for you before we continue on with some more community announcements. Here is Mary Ann Faithfull and As Tears Go By.

Oh, sorry about that. Just working out what stopped that song from playing. It's weird. Let's double click again and see why it stopped. I think actually just stand by for a moment and we're going to give it another go.

Okay, we'll leave Mary Unfaithful there because it's not working very well, that song. Just want to mention that the Coonabarabran Library is still remains closed for at least another week, with a reopening date yet to be confirmed. This is because they've also had problems with rising damp, so a lot of work has had to be done down there. Means that all loans from the Coonabarabran Library have automatically been extended, so you're not going to get into any trouble by late returns. They know you can't get in. And also it means that the return chute is also closed too. But your online library is still there, so you can always gain access to a wide range of services through your online library here. But we'll let you know when it opens again, full time, and so that you can all get going, get back there and enjoy yourselves in the library physically. If you'd like more information about the Macquarie Regional Library and what's happening at the present time, you can phone 6801 4501 for more information. Don't forget that even though we've had this nice lot of rain, we still have level 1 water restrictions in force for Coonabarabran, Mendoran and Merrigowan and Binaway. So those four centres still have level 1 water restrictions, so just be aware of that. The Coonabarabran History Group have been very busy making sure that we all keep Coonabarabran's history alive. And so what they've been doing is putting plaques in the footpaths in the main street in front of sites of historical significance. So you should wander down there and see how many you can see. They're embedded into the footpath. It's just the beginning of doing this. It's a project which will take a while to do. So the history group have been very busy coordinating this with the Warrumbungle Shire Council. And together with the council and the history group, they're making this all possible, which is a really good progress. Well, a really good project to proceed with. Okay, now we'll just try another song just to see whether this is going to work.

Yeah, that was the band Chicago in 25/6/4. And that played properly, and I found worked out the reason why Marianne Faithfull didn't want to play properly. You'll never guess it. It was because of a virus. The virus scanner was running and actually trying to scan the area of memory where Marianne Faithfull resides on the USB stick. So that was the problem. Just letting the virus scanner do its job. Okay, let's get back to some more information for you. If you're interested in joining the CWA Association, that's the Country Women's Association, they meet at the CWA rooms at 76 Casilla Street, Coonabarabran, for every second Tuesday of the month at 2 p.m. and all women are invited to attend. For more information, you can ring Marlene on 0438 213 279 or Donna Burton on 0428 288 244. And that gets you in touch with people from the CWA Association. Another group that they get together every month is the Coonabarabran Evening View Club. They meet on the first Thursday of the month. During winter, they meet at 6 o'clock for 6:30 start, and they alternate the venues that they meet at. One month it'll be at Cardian's Coffee Shop. The next month it'll be at the Kuna Club in Casilla Street. So to work out which one it's going to be, you just need to call in and see Donna or Rhonda at Prezi's, or you can phone Cherie Conn on 0448 852 680. The Rotary Club of Coonabarabran, they meet each Monday night, 6 o'clock for 6:30 start at the Coonabarabran Club in Casilla Street. For more information about the activities of Rotary in Coonabarabran, and I'll tell you what, they're pretty busy, please ring Joe Wilkin on 0429 684 282. And 2357 Development Group, they're the group that do a lot of organising for other groups, particularly in and advising them on particularly how to raise money and apply for grants, things like that. They meet on the second Thursday it is, of the month at 5 p.m. at the Space Gallery in Dalgona Street, Coonabarabran. And for more activities about their, for more information about the activities for this group, contact Narelle Pfeiffer on 0497 044 481. Now, there's lots of things happening at the moment, which are a bit of a distraction, and that's because we are getting all organised for this year's Equestrian Expo, which is happening next week. And so there's an incredible amount of activity happening around the studios here, getting horse stables all organised and things like that. So it'll be a big event again. It always is each year, this time of the year, for the Northwest Equestrian Expo. So we'll be telling you more about that next week as we get stuck into the expo itself. And I wonder if it'll bring more rain. Because it's always rained during, or almost every time that the expo is on. So we'll just see what happens. But anyway, there's a lot of activity, a lot of noise around, and a lot of distractions for you when you're trying to read. Okay, let's go on with some more info for you. And just a reminder that the SDA Food Pantry will be open tomorrow. They open on Thursdays from 9 a.m. through to 12 noon. They have lots of nice items there, veggies, fruit, tinned food, bread, etc. All good quality stuff. And the food pantry is there for you if you're having difficulty in making ends meet, getting enough food in. So slip down there and see the volunteers. They're all volunteers down there, so make sure you treat them nicely down at the SDA Food Pantry tomorrow, Thursday, 9 a.m. through till 12 noon. And let's have a bit more sunshine now.

That song was called Sunshine Reggae. It was done by a band called Laid Back. Now, let me tell you what's happening on 2WCR for Wednesday. We've got music, good music throughout the day for you to keep you entertained and keep you inside, out of the wind. We've got news on the hour for you. We've got the Rural Reports coming up at midday. Our current affairs program with The Wire, that's on at 5 o'clock this afternoon. Also, we've got... Now, if you're interested in listening to some good jazz, tune in to 2WCR at 7 o'clock this evening. You'll have New York Jazz, a really good jazz program there. So, stay tuned for that. Yeah, and as I said, we'll just play good music for you throughout the day and keep you entertained, like this particular song from Paul McCartney.

Yeah, that was a really good song there from Paul McCartney and Hope of Deliverance. Thank you very much for tuning in to TWCR this morning. I'll be back with you live on Saturday morning with Saturday Morning Confusion. So stay safe and sound, enjoy life, and stay tuned to TWCR. Bye for now. We'll talk to you later.

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1: 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So this National Carers Week, let's recognise Australia's unpaid carers. Visit carersweek.com.au to find out how you can show your support.

0: Now everybody's got a few little secrets just hidden in their family tree. So I'll relate Uncle Charlie's story, because Charlie was related to me. You see, Charlie was an inventor. Incredible when you think. I mean, he couldn't read or write or even ride a bike, but he invented some incredible things.
1: Like what, you might ask?
2: Yeah, like what?
1: Like bionic jockeys.
2: Bionic jockeys?
0: Yeah, in case you were attacked. Well, the zipper come down, the fly open up, a little gun started firing back. Well, it only had one drawback, and it didn't work out like it ought to. You see, the size of the bore made you real sore, and the recoil made your eyes water.

0: his tongue.
1: Like what else did he invent, you might ask?
2: Yeah, like what else?
1: Well, like aphrodisiac fly spray.
0: Aphrodisiac fly spray?
1: Yeah, the likes you've never seen. Just a spray or two would turn that fly on. Back then they hadn't thought of morphine. You see, the formula made the fly amorous. Charlie thought he cracked a gold mine. I mean, you still had to swat them, but it didn't take long because you got to swat them two at a time.

0: time. You know he invented a new breed of dog.
1: A new breed of dog.
0: He crossed a pit bull with a lassie dog. He heard pit bulls were aggressive. You see, the new dog's body looked like Lassie, but its head weren't too impressive. They say pit bulls sometimes chew up, so Uncle Charlie felt. The pit bull half would still attack, but the lassie half would go and get help. You know, he invented a bullet Uncle made Charlie. Out of sage and onion, so when you shoot the chook, you can stuff it at the same time. And then, of course, reusable toilet paper just hanging on the line and can beat the crap out of it. And then a new Virol pill, Viagra, and Valium. So if it doesn't happen, you don't

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1: Cervical cancer is something we should all be aware of, because even though it's highly preventable, it's still claiming the lives of too many Australian women. Early detection of cervical cancer by pap smear testing remains our best weapon to combat the disease. If every woman aged between 18 and 70 years old had a pap smear every 2 years, or within 2 years of their first sexual intercourse, 90% of cervical cancer could be prevented. So what exactly is cervical cancer? Deborah Gillespie is the Cancer Support and Education Coordinator with the Cancer Council Queensland.
2: The latest statistics available to us are from 2001, and during that period 735 women were diagnosed with cervical cancer and 271 women died from the disease. Cervical cancer is a malignancy that develops in the cells of the cervix. Now, with cervical cancer, it normally takes many years to develop, and this is preceded by abnormal changes in the cervical cells. So that's what makes cancer of the cervix one of the most preventable and curable cancers. Cancer of the cervix rarely presents symptoms in the early stages, so it's important for women to be aware of their body and what's normal for them. So any changes such as irregular bleeding, it's important that they see their GP. But with that, that's where a pap smear every 2 years is incredibly important and a powerful tool to detect any of these changes before they may present any symptoms in women. Obviously, all women with a cervix who have ever had sex are at risk of cervical cancer. Also, women who are unscreened or underscreened, so those who haven't had their pap smears or haven't had them regularly. But certainly, one of the more common risk factors is the presence of the human papillomavirus, which is HPV, and that's present in almost all abnormal pap smear results. HPV is a very common viral infection, and that's spread through genital skin contact during sex. It is so common that 4 out of 5 people will have had HPV at some time in their lives. Now, it generally clears up by itself in 1 to 2 years. However, the virus can persist, and if that's left undetected, it can lead to cervical cancer.
1: The good news for young women in Australia is that there is now a national HPV immunisation program, which will greatly assist in reducing the occurrence of this potentially dangerous virus. The Australian government is providing the new vaccine free to girls aged 12 to 26 years. For girls in school, the program has already commenced, and for young women, the free vaccine will be available from their GP from July.
2: HPV vaccine, which was developed by Professor Ian Fraser, it gives protection against 70% of HPV-related cervical cancer. So that gives protection against the various strains of HPV that can lead to cervical cancer.
1: Further information about this program can be found at www.australia.gov.au/cervicalcancer or by calling the Immunise Australia National Hotline on 1800 671 811. So remember, every woman aged between 18 and 70 years old is encouraged to have a pap smear test every 2 years or within 2 years of first having sexual intercourse. If you fall into this category and have not had a pap smear in the past 2 years, make an appointment today.
2: Research tells us that many women are concerned about discomfort and embarrassment when seeking their pap smears. I would say that there are many alternatives in relation to who can provide the pap smear. So for women to seek those that they're comfortable with, there's your general practitioner, family planning clinics, gynecologists. People can also make appointments at their outpatient public hospitals if necessary. There's mobile women's health nurses and specialist Aboriginal and Torres Strait Islander medical services. That was just to name a few, so there's many options available to women, so we'd encourage them to seek a provider that they're comfortable with.
1: If you'd like to find out more about cervical cancer, then you can contact the Cancer Council Helpline, a free telephone information and support service run by cancer councils in each state and territory. Specially trained staff can answer questions about all aspects of cervical cancer, including the National HPV Immunisation Program. You can call the Cancer Council Helpline on 13 11 20, a local call from anywhere in Australia between 9 a.m. and 5 p.m. Monday to Friday.
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1: 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That's right. If you're gorgeous, if you're hip, if you're cool, or if you've just got a really cool voice that you want to put on radio, heck, come on out and have a go. We'll train you. We'll amaze you. 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Oh, it's such a dream job. Come on out and have a good time playing cool music or whatever you fancy. Talking, whatever. I don't know. But have a go. 68425262. Come on out. Have a go. It's as easy as 2WCRFM. Woo!

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2: Good morning, I'm Laura Devoy. An Australian platform which generates sexually explicit deepfake content has been put on notice for not doing enough to protect children from exposure. A formal direction to comply has been issued to one of the most popular nudify services accessed in Australia. It's been given 14 days to implement stronger protections to prevent children from accessing the service, which allows users to upload images of real people and generate sexually explicit deepfake content. E-Safety Commissioner Julian Mangrant said in a statement the accessibility of the service for children was deeply concerning. New research shows incorrect orders at quick service restaurants are the biggest driver of food waste in Australia. Peter Hislop has the story.
3: Australia loses nearly 30